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Of Mrs. Annie Johnson.

I'm too depressed to kill myself, too sad to even weep. 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I've got Weltschmerz. There's no rhyme to that. There's no cure, no care, no consolation. I've got Weltschmerz, and my world is flat. There's no truth, no trust, and no translation. I've got Weltschmerz. Nothing numbs the pain. There's no sense, no solace, no salvation. I've got Weltschmerz, torturing my brain. The world is such as driving me insane. I'm gone to pieces, in the pits, exhausted and burnt out. In shambles, broken on the ground, too sore to scream and shout. My head's the darkest place on earth, I'm lost in inner space. Behold my woeful countenance, I'm such a hopeless case. My glass is always more than just half empty. The only color I can see is gray. Misery's my promised land of plenty. I'm looking at the dark side of each day. I've got Weltschmerz. There's no rhyme to that. There's no cure, no care, no consolation. I've got Weltschmerz, and my world is flat. There's no truth, no trust, and no translation. I've got Weltschmerz. Nothing numbs the pain. There's no sense, no solace, no salvation. I've got Weltschmerz, torturing my brain. The world is such as driving me insane.